0: Mekam Olsemon Samding Plung Trade. Monius Long Region, Fiji Plan Plung Holem Festival, Reverendum Long New Constitution, Long 9 December, Prime Minister Sidifeni Rabuga, Italem Se Parliament must pass Pilia Long Final Vote, First Time, Pilia, I propose Plung Genesim 2013 Constitution with them Samfla Genesis, Olsem Establishment Senate, Morausem Immunity, Plung 2006 Scope Leaders. Pesenda for Democracy and Dialogue, Italem se Reverendum Tedia. Ino yet legal from Bill ino passem final reading, mo President ino issue, Reverendum read. General Election Day 2, ino yet announced per election imas tegem place before 6 February 2027. Molong sports close up 20 team plong football plong all man with them all volleyball teams plong all get a woman we start participate long 1 week. Celebration Plung Constitution Long Potnapni, Central Pentecost 1, Vice Chairman Plung Constitution Day, Kit Pule, Hemidalem Sports Programmer, Hemi Olsen Part Plung Constitution Day, we bring him all village Long Pentecost to come together.
1: Pamba Yumi Ranem official program Lo Constitution Day Lo Monday. We Hemi number 5. After Lo Monday, Tuesday, Equantap, Kasem Lo number 9. Emia all ball game si on bargain at same time we you may finish it. All game blue you lo no pleasure. A constitution day have me one day we you may open because you may pass him all stick fire. If you start the South Pentecost, it come low CP2 and then start the central. Hopefully by the final Pentecost by the Castle Pali camp, but I got a stick fire got another Pentecost. So the only day we bring him everyone, the Pentecost come together. In all Sempenamate, Motet July, we celebrate the planted place, Lo Pentecost, Constitution Day, Naya Lo Pentecost, everyone Lo Pentecost, you celebrate them together, Lo One Place no more.
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1: Thank you, Madeleine. 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So the topic for today on sexual reproductive health right. I think plantelo yumi yumi stop confused lo one am not talk ya. Well, sexual reproductive health right. I mean right where blue you man woman pikinini young fella non gender binary blue you own embody blue you. I mean freedom or right blue you decide lo one now blue you make about embody blue you. I mean sexual reproductive health right blue you. And talk to your sexual reproductive health. Well, sem you me understand him or sem I mean time where all adolescent all beginning early stop grow up through puberty, development stages blue all keta I go kasem adolescent, go kasem adult blue keta holy go through reproductive system, bodily changes. So sexual reproductive health, I mean, all issues where they come inside, time where all young fella all stop go through all bodily changes, yeah. Imi savelo plante liyumi, imi sexual intercourse, where imi result lo teenage pregnancy, mo ikat all bigger national issues where I come as a result of that. Where you mean just no look low individual level, but you mean look low national level too, where hemi overpopulation. Where hemi time where all mama liko blo giving birth, lo hospital after hospital hemi full up, or clinic centers only full up. Hemi poverty lo one household. One ma mama is a trying blo feed him. Beginini, be got plante beginini, mo every beginini blo go to school. Ino got enough money blo all beginini only go to school. You go as far as education system blo yumi where hemin lo one class yumi save got over 50 beginini. Mo hemi save result lo all teachers blo you know save give him enough attention lo each development lo each fella beginini ya. Lo li save develop him good into next stage law education. So any one big fella, I mean not just one small issue, any one national issue. Suppose where you may look good, equal or sexual reproductive health right. Law services where you've like stop giving, you've like stop giving all services, yeah, blow you may help him determine him one better future blow young fella. Or you may give him a right to call all keta, but decide lo what am now inside make with them body blow keta. More right, yeah, but him is save them come with them one am now save make him lo future blow keta. Time where you may take him out right, yeah, you got plante scenarios where you save come by him affect them picking in you by or young fellow by go through them. For example, rape. But him is save wonder lo street also manamo after by him is save come on victim blow rape or sexual assault. Where you must have had all cases too, is to come out of the house. So sexual reproductive health right, more access to services, yeah, is very important. It's very important to safeguard them. Woman where he got right to seek him service for him, health care for him, to look out them body for him, to prevent them body for him, to STI, STDs, or HIV, more AIDS. Emi right blohem blohem I determine em future blohem. Suppose we hemi want them graduate before emi got beginini. Emi right blohem blohem I save planem all family blohem blohem I talem hamas beginini hemi want them loan family from say hem no more emi save hamas we hemi save provide em blo beginini. Mo yumi save say all mama all backbone blo family. All mama only look at them all family, all nation bleeding. Hemi hemi one case where you miss have a look, plan the time. So sexual reproductive health right, hemi right blow one person, blow hemi control them, body blow him, body where you mean name him lo English, hemi bodily autonomy blow person, yeah. Blow hemi seek him service, lo hemi

0: determinem what am nahem isabe make him what am mo blahemi seek him health care blo body blahem from you me understand him say mo you must look sabe all issues where bali sabe come out suppose where you may not give him sexual reproductive health right ikolo all mama all young fella all young woman all persons with disability all LGBTIQ soji community blue me from all issues where bali sabe come suppose where you may not give him right here right plus services here wase mo you may been highlight them no conversation blue me. Thank you.
1: Thank you to Maslola. Could for a message more information where you will give him out. And all listener who is still listening, come, we hope you take note of good for talk your way. Come. And also, you mentioned him, Mihar no talk to you, you tell him, you talk about say, him you want right, give him your right or choice, please, you have a choose him. When him na you have a make him with him, body blue you, especially in a blow protect him you, or tell him decide what time now you have a get involved activity, when him you have a protect him you, him, what time you have him kids, what time you don't have him kids, and him good you miss have about him from a what him a situation be me low, a country, and you miss a look planted him in a community, a cases blow teenage pregnancy, you see me mention him, him come up pick one, eh? Now with him topic, one other issue too, you miss have a look, and a planted time you may not talk about hemilo cyclo consent where one couple also miss talk about one couple hemi give him right one woman hemi give him right lo man play him or one man give him right lo woman play him what time now hemi ready or hemi accept him lo cat or getting involved as sexual all activity ya or some by me that let's say all activity in salo petrum. Now, I have one situation where I plan the time you may clash with the molting thing, especially with the religious belief, me or cultural beliefs, me. Motu all thing thing where you may think say have me follow moral values. Also, one couple or one married couple. Now, when I'm talk or when I'm not thinking blue, the site blow consent that you may refer me call site blow law with the more right way talk about yeah.
0: Thank you, Madeline. Blow talk about issue. Yeah. I have one. Very important one, yeah. More me one serious matter. Consent, lo me define me first define him one now meaning lo consent. Consent, I mean time where you give him permission, blo one man, blo him make him one something. Or time you give him permission, blo you one, blo you participate, lo one something. So, consent, yeah, hemi link to, you go lo sexual. Intercourse, whereby you miss have it, say, time where you have him sex. Before you have him sex with him, another man, it's very, very important to you, call him consent plomania, or womania, or young falaya. From suppose where you not take him consent plohem, lo lo, hemi hemi divine, or sem rape. Unconsensual intercourse, hemi rape. Hemi stop lo lo. Mo hemi, emi, time now blow, you me man, blue me must come, blue me understand him. Say time woman or man, you know, giving permission to you, by law, you stop raping him. So consent here, hemi through agreement. So before you partake law on sexual intercourse with them, one another person, you must come with them one agreement. You two vlog together, you must agree. Mo agree, hemi not just, hemi not just, hemi me tell him, and make him one sign. Hemi no come all same, all sign or all, miscommunication. By me sabe classify him all sign or signal or some miscommunication all the way where one man and me dress hemi still no give him right. Consensus hemi come law one verbal communication. Not all nara signal communication where hemi by me sabe talem say hemi miscommunication. So you must really more clearly understand him say I mean direct communication where man or woman or young fella tell him, say yes. Suppose where him you not tell him, then him mean no. And suppose where you force him, what time him tell him no, by law, him rape. Law blow country, I mean agree with him, Toksokia. So, him and I got to tell him. Mommy also want them highlight them one specific example where hemi very common. So suppose where one woman or one man eat drink under alcohol consumption, hemi mean him say cognitive ability blohem blohemi respond lo one situation hemi no straight. So therefore, under alcohol consumption, you not got the right to you ask him sexual intercourse with him. And if you do, by him by force, from the him no stop the right place, the right state of mind, lo him comprehend them situation around him, mo him respond clearly. Amen, ami got the talent, lo consent. Thank you.
1: I mean, some good for talk. And yes, I mean, through Thomas, awesome plan the time. You may take a some signals where how you may walk about, all clothing, blue you me, talk, blue me, joke, smile, no more. Say, I mean, the tell him, say, yes, me a cripple, get into that some activity. It could be you can blow clear more point here. More to one important one we touch, le him, me, alcohol, plan the time by me. You may think, say, I mean, straight things, say, me actually give him right, le him, the place you can blow clear him, say, him in no stress. From a minister straight state of mind, blame blow. I mean, make a more decision, blame with a straight. I miss the under influence for alcohol. Yemi Kutumasan, you may still touch low side blow all rights, sexual reproductive rights. Yeah, I mean, very interesting. You may talk about plant the rights, be really you may touch inside low place. We have me very important to blame myself. Have me give him right blow. What time more? How much beginning in a you want them cut up? You have a touch inside low place. And do you talk about some blow way when I'm not use a make him low side blow. I also need to talk about family planning. Some not reflecting things behind them too.
0: Thank you, Madeline, for allowing me time for me to talk about sexual reproductive health rights services, specifically family planning. From where you got full up all misconception or by me tell them say all common story all myth surrounding family planning. Where you may come back to sexual reproductive health right, I may give him right equal a woman or man, lolly plan him to together to play plan him bikini blow together. Where time now only want them got bikini or suppose really want to got bikini or no. So, Emma, on a first note, you may clarify him, I Vinny's lo sexual reproductive health right. Secondly, lo one him you may stop come to talk about all misconception about family planning. He got full up with full up to us where public him, you know, understand him good. One him now family planning. More reason blue you may got family planning, more all right we come underneath lo all man blue only access him family planning. Full up all italem say all common myths me time when woman is stop go from family planning, him is have a little woman blue him pass behind. Lo respond lo myth ya, misconception ya. Me miss have talem say. Suppose when you got things time woman blue by him go take family planning by him pass behind, then you got on something where him wrong lo relationship blue you finish, where you not got any something blue to with them family planning. Hemi trust issue. Where any one common scenario blow full up relationship, you may everyone go through lo hemela relationship. But hemi you must deal with them partner blue me inside lo home blue me lo relationship blue you me. Emi got nothing to do with them family planning. From family planning hemi exist, blow give him right blow services. You got all woman with them all young black girl, all man, all partners blue get that too. Blow li come with lo one consensus or one agreement or same way you me talk to him. Blow all li cut how much beginning you lo family blow get that. Or one now future blog that by look all same. Blo all get all is have well equipped, blo li guide them, safeguard them future blo family, blo all is have promise them family blog get one good for la future, all is have give him medication, lo every beginning, give him kakai lo every beginning. Mol save insurance, or you look beginning blog that I go through life, lo what them all necessities, basic essential necessities of life, right to education, right to life, right to healthcare. Or something. So, Emma now, do you me tackle them all misconception or miss story or common story about family planning where all woman tamolitaka molisave abuse him here? Suppose where you stop thinking, say me all same, you must check him relationship, you must deal with them. Emma, no problem, do family planning. Family planning, Emma, one solution. Emma, no just one solution, blow one individual, but Emma, one solution, blow nation as a whole, blow only oversee him. Steady population growth. Steady population growth. By him is have a help him, you mean with them all national development, blue me. So you mean no look small picture? Me asking you me all family? Blue you mean look country level? Mo you mean look one resources we make at. Family planning, him exist, or same one. By me tell him say social welfare mechanism, him animal.
1: Thank you, Thomas. There you go, listener. Hemi Churchill, war where he come look at him. Some good for talk where he come out, inform him, me more educate him, me lo. Some real life issues where plenty time you may sweep me content in the mat, and ignore him no more stuff. But it's important that you take note of talk ya mo, you put him into practice too. Now, to see you to start coming and bro story and me too, you got any talk or talk savvy you want to give him out to call. Anyone who is still listening, come, it could be one young fella, one woman, or one man, or leaders, please me to listen, come, any talk savvy you want them to give him out.
0: Long all young fella, blue me want them send them one message to my call, get us Vanuatu Family Health Clinic staff, all nurses from Mivla are very friendly, more welcoming. 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So suppose where you got time, you no hesitate, but you can pass more historian. You save can pass blue simply historian about all information. Suppose you no save so one name you less make him, you no save good, but you got one you had him plant a story, more you want them clarify him for yourself, you could blue you come sit down with them one professional, one nurse, one doctor blue me, giving you straight, more accurate information. So lol young fella, please come visit me fella, more please come take him test from teenage pregnancy hemi high more lol analysis of lo hemi you miss have look say all teenagers all stop go through plantel you miss stop go through sexual intercourse you miss stop experience him having is from teenage pregnancy hemi easily show him so young pala people all stop involve lo hemi having is so me encourage him all young pala people poly campus you know just one person you one lol one big fella population where me need him services yeah. More services, yeah, me stop for you. And then me want something. Me encourage him all man, blow like at family, blow help him, woman, blow you, you to follow together, you to follow plan and future, blow you to follow more future, blow beginning, blow you to follow. Family planning, him, you know, come, blow in the way, blow relationship, blow you to follow, or marriage, or relationship, blow you to follow. Him, me stop, blow him, help him, you to follow with him one solution, blow you like better, save. Address him all needs for family, all material needs. You've give him education. You've save him money, blow future, blow picking him, blow everyone solution, blow problem where you stop. More lol national decision makers, blow me lo country, me appeal with them, you've blow you me try and blow, look save health blow woman lo country. Me hope say one day, but one lol decision makers, blow me save stand up blow parliament, mo pa hemi save endorse him one. Women's Health Act. But by him, he address him. Plante problem with you, he sabe look. Me hope say all decision makers play me, but he sabe look, he go more, he sabe enforce more laws to do with them right plural woman from him necessary. You me sabe only develop them with you, me no neglect them. All problem where you stop more plante law, problem where you me stop neglect them has to do with women's problem. So decision makers, here's your chance to do something. Look at the women's health in our country. Endorse them on Women's Health Act. Thank you, Madeline.

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We will be happy to help you make money in France.

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You continue platuninika.

0: 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Mi Brenda Daniel Miridim. First time long all kita storyan renewable energy partnership emi sign pre COP31 meeting emi ko head long Fiji long world news flat long Thailand mo long sports Sanma national game yumi hare mo long all kita storyan ya. Vanuatu mo Australia I Megem Energy Corporation blong Tuvala I strong mo after we Tuvala I signem wanifula agreement blong renewable energy partnership. Agreement ya holi signem blong Pacific pre-COP blong Fiji with them Vanuatu Climate Change Minister Honorable Ralph Regenvanu mo Australia Climate Change mo Energy Minister Honorable Chris Bowen. Partnership ya pahemi support them target blong country blong kasem 100% renewable energy before 2030, mo pa hemi help make electricity hi mo affordable, reliable, mo sustainable. Australia pa hemi support them partnership ya through long one money plong 50 million Australian dollar. Australia Pacific Partnership for Energy Transition Program we support them renewable energy planning, training mo energy security long Pacific. Australia hemi announce them 2-1 money plong 7.29 million Australian dollar package plong help strengthen energy security more renewable energy development long Pacific region. All women plong Pacific only stop sing out from voice plong holketa hima stop long center plong global discussion long side plong Chinese long climate kolia ikam time olita long wall only stop rere together long all stop together long Fiji long pre-COP 31 one new report long reset and me show em se plan the woman long Pacific all stop outside long all place where all decision all take em long hem reset ya italem se education ya is stop make em all impact long Chinese long climate all efimo long all woman long Pacific report ya hikaram together safe mo experience long all activists all advocate, all participant, mo all leader, long community, we have listed work straight, long all community, long side, long gender, justice, climate, mo water, all woman, ya, holy talem say, me important, long all voice, long all geta holy harem, mo it take me go inside, long decision, long side, long climate, from all listed first, mo limbak, long Chinese, long climate, every day. Long semak, news yet pre-COP 31 meeting and Mr. Kuhed long Fiji long week ya first time long 2026 UN Climate Change Conference by Mr. long November meeting ya hemi Kuhed long Fiji with them leader segment long Tuvalu he take them together all minister negotiator mo civil society long work long all plan long all geta before main summit and long Turkey event ya hemi provide them one platform long all nation, especially all small island nation state, long look long all priority, long all geta mo push from one strong global commitment. Prime Minister long Fiji, I call him all global leader, long come look muharem all one em we pa hemi come out long meeting ya. City veni Rambuka, I tell him talk ya long one church service em along Sunday. Prime Minister Honorable Chotam Napat I meet with them Solomon Highlands Prime Minister Honorable Matthew Wale long pre-COP 31 meeting heme along Monday long Fiji to follow Melanesian leader ya he talk about struggle long West Papua we heme step kohet mo progress long finalize him maritime boundary between Solomon Highlands mo Vanuatu to follow leader he agree sell official I should finish him good all agreement, long set him up one date, long sign. Tuvala I agrees the Solomon Highlands, mo Vanuatu, he should build long Motolava Treaty, mo develop him all protocol, long implement him the Rifau agreement. Long same time, long weekend, Prime Minister Honorable Chotam Napat, he hold him one bilateral meeting with him Fijian counterpart, long him, Honorable Sitifeni Rambuka. Tuvala Lita, yeah, he talk about all issue, all same Pacific collective pre-COP 31 position, MSG, eme along struggle, blong Kanaki, New Caledonia, mo West Papua, mo strengthening bilateral cooperation, long all common interests. Mission blong Indonesian she become long port villa he follow request blong government long health and me confirmation we ambassador blong Indonesia His Excellency Siswo Pramono he talem long FPTC news long one interview with MM yesterday he me long Powerfield airport.
1: Have a lot of partnerships with the Pacific, but every port visit is upon the permission of the local government. So if we got permission, then we do the port visit. Yeah. Permission is very important because this is foreign territories for us. Yeah. But the mission is actually the continuation of the partnership as far as Vanuatu is concerned on health. Because 2 years ago, last year, we have a program, public health program, in which we kill up to improve the capacity of Vanuatu nurses. Yeah. And that's why the visit of the port, the hospital vessel is part of this program as well. Yeah. The three hospital ships here. Yeah. And the one in here is the newest one. It's made in Indonesia by our shipyard. Yeah.
0: Mr. Pramono hitalem seoli tekem sa medicine mo 20 water tank volume request blong kafman over long 600 man oli kasem treatment long hospital shipya. 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Northwest Sando ino megem rere yet long vla dry time ya. Behemi 1 worry now long main crop long olgeta wehemi water taro. Local Halandaman hitalem long FPTC news hemi want something where community must look how only live with them.
2: Lo poti ya we mil mi vle kolem lo site lo VCCRP ya. Eme now mi vle mekem 1 report finish iko and then all kata olipin forward them report ya iko lo Australia. Then maybe by me walk lele bit lehem behind after lo reporting ya we iko. Lo site lo Santo Sunset Environment Network no you me no been walk lo address em olimpak lo strong Elino ya we stop happen. Actually impact lo Elino emi affect them all crops too, all crops, and also all cash crops, all people on Northwest, you affect them, water taro too. Northwest Santo, main kakaya mi water taro.
0: Hemi tok long local, long Northwest Santo, Halandaman. Preparation emi stop ko head long Malamba Fiji Day we pambay emi taken place long Manisia. Yumikat more report with them Lodian Welin.
3: Long one discussion with them radio Vanuatu long week yam German long Malamba Fiji Day Adela Aru hitalem sel walk long ready from celebration ya. Oli stop ko head good Adela Aru hitalem se day ya. Hemi one special day we join all people long Malamba mo Fiji long one place long celebrate them custom. Kalja, friendship mo kutfla relationship, welipin, pildim, long plante ia. Hemidalem si pitim tenia finish well people blong Malamba mol member blong Fiji community. Holista walk about together blong mekem celebration. Igam one important event long calendar blong olgeta.
4: 10th of October, me fall down low on Saturday, and me vle I decide blo choose on Friday 9 October blo make one event blo celebrate them culture, celebrate them awareness of who we are, how different we are as islands and provinces, and also blo showcase them one em now me vle save Putumat or Semol Islands lo Malamba province as well as Fiji.
3: Fiji community member Mosesem Verity Italem Seteya Hemino just one time plong kakai mo celebration mo Pemi one Janis plong all people plong Tuvla community eli come together, especially all family long Fiji, well establong Vanuatu. They are hemi really one important day plong all get them.
5: Fiji day hemi important to much lo mifala, especially from mifala stop outside lo Fiji. from one. And me, every time if I celebrate, if I remember day, and me day where all Paramount Chiefs, Blomifala, only been given country, Blomifala, ego law British colony, MLO, 10th October 1874. And same date here, 1970, and me date where me gain independence, also birth blow one new fella starting blow county Blomifala.
3: Mrs. Adela, Hidalem CL, you two only cut an important role, Blong taken part. From all savelanem mo karamaut ol custom tradition nikolong generation welistapkam Lodian welin VBDC news
0: Long wall news tai authority wone molman long mo rain mo flat time ted number blong flat long country blong Thailand since long metal blong manis September embiko anda blong 31 APC news report emol area long Bangkok we full up long flat, we make implantaman, he must move out. Tamil world leader is to prepare from COP 31 long manis long November, 100 student round long Pacific, Australia and New Zealand only taken one different step, long final solution, long old climate problem. Event here will sing out them climate action, we taken place long Manisia, through long 160-hour online hackathon, we all team here only must work in one model, we have help long address them, all climate challenge. Molong sports second edition long Sanma provincial game hemi open long Monday long Canal Fanafo area council long Sando where hemi stable sem host hemi after long 4 years since 2021 where area council ya hemi host them came ya pakeken team otoktok long Sanma provincial game hemi unity in play pride in growth, driving local development through sports. 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Light mo moderate, fresh southeast mo east southeast wind, hemi blow over long Olgeta Highland. Temperature blong the day, hemi 26 degrees Celsius long south, kasem 29 long north. Kolkol blong the day long night, hemi stop long 19 degrees Celsius long south, kasem 25 long north. Long Solwota, east southeast wind blong 16, kasem 20 knots, with a moderate mo rough Solwota blong 2 meter. I heme along north, time got southeast wind blong 11 kasem 50 knots with a moderate sol water blong half meter high. Weather blong tomorrow, small cloud long Olgeta Highland. Moemi hen blong VBDC News, me Brenda Daniel.

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Olpikini ni girl we only got dream, only come more woman with envision tomorrow. 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

All woman or your great leader. 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

All woman or your great leader. 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

Ol pikini nikel we olika dream olika mor woman with envision tomorrow. 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

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Listen, let him go. 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

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Together you metalem no long violence. 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

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Olpikini Nikel, we only got dream, only come one woman with envision tomorrow. 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

Olpikini ni girl we only got dream, only come on woman with envision tomorrow. 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

0: And also, we've been telling lately that by me to get a guest play me by Mr. Potemilo this morning, where me Mrs. Lily Alatoa, and we get him inside the studio finished playing Mr. Avastoria and with him. And me walk long Adra Vanuatu, long project, long Blossom, family life. Also, we've been telling him, say, me only talk about more about family life. So, you see where you still listening to him. Give me welcome, Mrs. Lily Alatoa, along studio of Law Fan Power, along today, long morning. Good morning, Loyu.
1: Good morning, Loyu Fed. More good morning, Loyu. We stop listen.
0: Thank you so much, Loyu. Take my time, Loyu, long today morning, please. Have a come long. Give me some story and more lo topic where you come with him this morning, where me about married and lonely. Now, alongside long married and lonely. You saw it all. You mean one of them now? I mean, married more lonely.
1: Thank you. Thank you, Fed. The question where you saw asking me this morning. Someone only tell me all same. When the time Mr. Harem all maybe all sometime all mama, but you looking one girl one boy stop. He stop long time. I mean, no married, but he said, time you Mr. Colin Mokata said, track law, married the pass, kind of same. By are sa mama ba li se emi stop pe mano se me no kut we you me myself be memplo if I know one partner play him pa he mi married from emi stop o se me mi single li stop pe mi sometimes me lonely be lo plesa we pa him to talk about lo this morning emi talem se you married be you lonely you me to stop talem se time we you to single you to lonely be when am pa him to talem se lo married. Time to marry, even though you got partner, you got husband, or you got wife, but still you lonely. I mean, you know, say inside lo married life, blow you or blow me. Me lonely or husband, blow me, me lonely. You know, meaning say you love a partner, blow you, but me emotionally, it's like a distance between you with him and sometimes him increasing. Increase you go look when we laugh blue you in look at intimacy lehem. Yes. And me make him say you do lay lonely. Lo married life blue to all.
0: So here you mentioned small about intimacy. When I'm now hemi intimacy.
1: Intimacy hemi minim no more same say closeness or fairness. Lo relationship intimacy hemi. But him to tell him say see you touch him partner blue you or you closeness between bodies, example, holding hands or kissing or having sex. I mean, me lo inside one la relationship, lo one partner with them, one husband with them, wife play him relationship. Lo me too, it doesn't have to be romantic. Look at one physical intimacy. One example. At time you cut one friend blue you intimacy inside lo one club good friend where you cut one best friend blue you hack him. It will like whole man walk out together. Eminomis intimacy it refer to normal or one part assume to like couples. Be me in between you more one maybe one best friend blue you to so closeness blue blue you to la sorry.
0: So I mean, normal blo you meet to feel him lonely, lo married life for him too.
1: Blo talem stress him. I mean no meaning say loneliness lo married life for me necessarily normal. Suppose you meet to feel alone or lonely inside lo marriage for him too. I mean meaning say that time when you feel him say you feel lonely inside lo married life. You must have say I mean got one problem married life for him. I mean got one problem. Inside lehem, sometimes by you harem say, one by me talem say, you me all we talk again. Sometimes someone only make a fan lemo say, but in reality, he me Mister many mo say, say me lonely as say me, that you harem ani talk to say me say me got one problem, lo married lehem, problem lo, but he me no minim too say, suppose we he me no. You know, got problem in between you two, voila. Be me minim say, you two, you must got one problem. Or me must got one problem. No personal life, blow me. Maybe no me with them must spend, blow me. Be, lo me one, me got one problem. So, a minute blur by me to my stress remember me one problem.
0: True. So when now you need to solve my camp time, you need to married more, you need to lonely.
1: Tell me to feel him saying to lonely, lo marriage. Play me to talk with them partner, play me to more make him adjustment or relationship, play me to time him to address some problem, is have a help him, you need to build him one healthy relationship. After by him to save fulfill him, play me to come back to get back again. Sometimes by him to tell him, see him to let's stop together every time, lo. But let's stop every time, lo house. He may not have loneliness. He still he got loneliness inside lo house. Also, sometimes, also, him to story earlier, see. Even though by him stop together, be sometimes by
0: you know, I want him to stop experiencing.
1: Yes, you know, service husband, please stop feeling loneliness, or wife, please stop. Feel him lonely, so you need to must address him loneliness. For him to yeah, must tell him, I say, me feel lonely. Oh. After by him to tell him, out you must tell him, I say, one name he make him na say, you feel him, say, you lonely, even though me messed up. Oh, I spend with by must tell him, I say, me feel him lonely, even though you stop him, me feel him, say, sometimes me lonely, me empty. So him too must address him. Blo make him say, you save feeling ya we me cut, me save feeling where you can. Blo make him say, him to save cut one good flower relationship. Blo married life with me too.
0: So when I'm not eating say cause I'm loneliness inside lo relationship lo one married couple.
1: Okay. Put on treatment causes for loneliness. So, him to save a cat. First one, you spend more time with the more friends. Or me spend more time with the more friends. Blow me more than partner. Blow me or partner. Blow you. Or spend more time. Blow you look phone. Sometimes, him to stop to get animal. Same ya be. Him to start story. Go be you start look phone. Partner. Blow me start look phone. Or me stop look phone blow me. After him to start story me feel him size. No, I mean no more listen lo me now. Focus lo phone blame and me feel him say me lonely now. Me stop me listen cause me start me one. Ta he me on lo phone blame or me on lo phone blow me after me make a friend blow me stop. He stop lonely him one then. You do know. So one fla one man he me tell him say Emmy look him say loneliness and me killing more people than all nara something. From no more say time you no spend them time with them partner blame it or friend blame it or you to spend them more time to work. Me go work. I spend blue me maybe it's time one is lonely. Nara one me maybe you spend them time lo game and when me like him game. After you make him say him no I mean, no, focus. I mean, spend more time playing the game after you leave partner playing stuff. Like, all on TV or any other something where you buy you save blue, you buy me save blue, me one and I start spending more time blue me instead blue me spending more time with them partner blue me. Nabatu, I mean, you got problem blue communication or me got problem blue communication with them partner blue. You or me can't blow me with them. Partner blow me. Time blow work, you never. Or time blow work, maybe. You start work, you never text them husband. Or husband blow me, never text them me or call them. Just give me one call, talk together. One mama, I tell him, say, me missing time, I will meet to stop story together. Okay. And we talk with them. Husband blow me, say, you too must make him back time, yeah. From me feeling more, same say Mr. Lonely. So, I'm just story, be. I'm no say say me pick my message, lo out lo story and blame. So, I'm say time more say me look him say communication be very important. Time to story more by relationship blame too by me one healthy relationship. Marriage blame too by me one healthy marriage. After one all flight, I'll him say. Me ask him questions. One him now, he make him you were the mama la house you to fly come more close or some somebody meet all the time you me young sex na me come look lorum you me come strong but you go all you stall menopause for you sometimes feeling block up kind sexy no more cut too much one em na me game na see glorum you to la to get time tell him say oh me to bless have a couple for o'clock and la story and finish after band la story no more sit let's talk about one em let's story lo anything mo everything feelings for me to la one em to la wish blockat one em la wish blo bu bu blo la le cat all picnic let's story lo every something we buy me help me to la blo me to la close to get that closeness ah so you to talk about it and be very important so I come back lo talent say through communication play me to lo inside lo and la relationship or marriage play me to and me very very important and one vla mama I'm telling me same say story and blame me to too and me must be one healthy story and lo some communication blame me to yeah you know communication no by you swell on a friend blame you tell him no them or you criticize him blame bottom down him blow you down him self-esteem blame him blame me no become someone story and lo one good for a story and blow him is have a build him up beautiful to get a blue less like a thought good for a relationship call him even so she stops you kakai one him me check him you no more she say me tell us me no kai anything oh me save come drop him one kakai blue you let him to la communicate together or you got one good news you share him with him you want to see you ring him na ya no more see but you must tell him at him before or naraman or you trust him him one best friend to you want to see must tell him so him one good flaw something where you to sabe cut blow help him you me to number 3 me behavior blow you me to or blow partner blow you me to maybe am me toxic toxic time look him you say when something where me pose na he pose him you me to so maybe behavior blow me is have become toxic lo aspen blow me and is have cause him loneliness lo aspen blow me or aspen blow me behavior blow me is toxic blow me after he make me and make me lonely because he had blow me to like connect together or he had blow it like connect together blow it to like story and now say him to tell him finish sometimes he had blow him to tell him what feelings blow him to lo aspen or aspen me tell him lo him to from no more say maybe behavior blow me him one toxic lo life blow me or me lo life blame that's why by me to like no more save kata connection together so sometimes by me to harm or say me tell him finish one woman by say an tati blom la taya hot las mi fili se mi free i hot mi fili mputwe from em mana from e bi mi bi bi able mi toxic lo life play em me ke se hemi o one man by se you mi with do back again man
0: so we to plan the list
1: yes so list i use so time you have it also you have you think things eh maybe mi kat one problem la relationship plan so time to are mo talk to say stop yes, that I'm going to say, I must have one problem. I'm going to help him and solve him issue for him.
0: Now, Lily, one of you tell him me through to us. One of now, if you explore loneliness.
1: Well, if you explore my things, sometimes by you feel him, say you cross. Some people by you look so little wrong all the time, no more. From really lonely. You feel him, say, alcohol or substance uses animal drugs you use them now by me help him you feel him good for you lonely yeah some see got an emptiness inside you
0: some by only take him drink and then sometimes by just a tile out no
1: hot all get that by say me really say me want go me tired or no I make a much man I make a say yourself or despair and hopelessness about your partner our relationship and about life as a all you lose some hope sometimes you say maybe I say me that relationship and or me that marriage blow me finish lose some hope, lo partner blow me from man I may affect the loneliness. Mr. Bell says, me feel say me 1 week or me feel mo say me 1 single mama no mo Mr. Stark me nakata you na kata spend or me nakata wife from man from I'm busy lol na something say in total finish make him say you make him me lose hope me no interest lo married life play me. E mi film se mi save ko ini place mi go from mi no makat no makat samani kelo mi no makat samani love me so man
0: so one of now some consequence for loneliness
1: yeah. I mean increasing stress lo yu mi tu se mi to talent te ta pai komani cross krange increasing risk of certain mental health problem. Example, same depression, anxiety, low self-esteem, and sleep problem. But if you want to sleep, you go to bed, you sleep, body blue, you sleep, but ting blue, you sleep, you sleep, you sleep, you sleep, you sleep, you sleep, you sleep, you sleep, you sleep, you sleep, you sleep, you sleep, you sleep, you sleep, you sleep, you sleep, you sleep, or maybe you sleep, you empty way. Sometimes you cry, or same you story earlier, you tell them, say, sometimes someone is crying, one is the same place. You know, save. So, he me feel him say he empty, no got some money. He love him, no got some money, kill him. By making him to feel him or some money, no love him. Some only even go commit him suicide from. In the mad man, only feel him or some self esteem block at a low. Make him only things only no important low waller. From no more solely lonely. Some only even sick. Well, sick, worrying, sick, limokata, high blood pressure, I wonder, stroke from Pali looking so lonely. So that's why I'm telling you, one plaman is telling me loneliness, and me one big for something where I'm savvy, killing all man.
0: So, one am now some sign blow one lonely person, will you save looking, will you save identifying, say, no money, and Mr. Lonely. One am now some sign.
1: Sometimes by you look him, it's time one. By one, there's time one every time. This time one, I start lonely. Sometimes you look, you start dream one, you talk like you shake me. And say, sorry, you tell one back then. Tell me lonely. Well, you know, productive. And only save stick low and all negative something no more. From no more, say, self esteem block, I low after. Only feeling emotions, only lonely every time, only nothing me no important. Or that negative thing, no, Mr. Kamal all get that. But you look all get that, you lose him, so only sick. You look weak, we. But you go, you me happy be one strong woman, or one strong man. But I mean, lonely, but you look so same. You look as him, say sick.
0: But you sick. But you look at me move around.
1: But it's time one, no more. But you ask him, say you sick, but he say no, me no sick. But lonely, is that lonely? Yes, yeah, inside lot. Him say, I'm really, really empty. Yes. After by look, say by me want them stop making more things. Let me one from by him feeling say, inom sabi or say by go round round all part. By start time one all time.
0: So how now you need to deal with them one person who is lonely?
1: For him to try and blow, open up. Your people by suppose one where me feel him say lonely. You open up with them all nara people. Who you save lol keta. Make him new connection. Sometime I'm start a little some will feel it kind of say you go to Facebook, you make him say you active, you go you find him some new friend, you read him all nice talk with someone or list up them. Or sometimes you take one picture, but you just send them. But man, little thing say you want them put the picture, but you want them put them time. Or man, little good something about you, you feel good way. Them all little them say, oh nice, you nice, or oh, nice dress or. Nice. But you feel him say you feel self esteem, but you he higher.
0: Yeah?
1: So let me blow help him. You blow you cut thing to say oh. at least me got all friends. All friends around Lumi will help me.
0: And then you feel special.
1: Yes, you feel special. And by you not lonely from sometime by you answer lo comment blehem or by you survey message him or by you say friend by me message him or by me out friendly you. I tell it like I'm friends now. So by me you no lonely. Try not to compare yourself to another. Some plan the time you may start comparing you me with another one. Then when another one he high he pity you me. After you me feel him say you me lonely now. So man, me alone with him. Me feel him say, I'm me lonely. Look after yourself. Plan the time you me think about another man more than you myself.
0: True.
1: So you me to look after and you me to self. Focus on things you enjoy. Suppose one something where you start again, but you enjoy, you keep on making. From by making you no lonely. By even to partner by he make him say you lonely, but by you enjoy time blue you from. You enjoy one something where you stop making after you know. You make he make him you keep busy. They make it say you lonely. Be around people that loves you and build you up. You go around with them all people we only love him, you only build him up you. You know my way by he hate him after by put him you down. By tell him no good you every time. You make one small mistake by mention him you put him you down. But let him he got something where well, little him suppose you make one mistake after little you may to say build up him. But got some lay me where you me sensitive by save put him you me down. By save put him you down say you no more important no kind of thing. That by make you go start a new one back in after by you start lonely. Meet new people online, no say we meet all the finish. You meeting new people online, full of people way. So she looks say one is stop, give him every time some nice talk on Facebook. We start making you, you start this. You make friends with them, ma'am. Sometimes that you feel him no good, you ask him help them say. Oh, me read him, ma'am. You try ask one you say me try ask him one question, ma'am. Or you try give one comment, normally say. You message him, ma'am. Say me like him, time we start put him on. By look, by to let's connect now. After you got friend, a new friend. So make him one some new friends. From make him say, by you no lonely. Strengthen existing relationship. Suppose you got start one existing relationship, you will stop. You got one best friend, you or you closer to one sister, you maintain them or you strengthen them relationship. Yeah. From time where inside the home, you suppose we husband a wife, he make him. You lonely, but you got someone else. Make him you strong. Blow you know get sick or you know the whole thing with you me to talk about and finish. By no make him all negative, thing come to you. By make him you proactive. So we make after him say last one to say practice self care. You practice him self care. Sometimes think about me for work. Sometimes I say, oh you me go. Sit down lo solo ta you look solo ta ko just go sit down lo one swimming pool you drown him leg blue you after you think about the one nice fella story or experience where you got or you share him one him now you emi just play help him you got one feeling we could play build him up you back again play you come play you not feel lonely.
0: Wow, very interesting. Let me go to mass. Now, before you summarize lo today lo morning, when I'm now you have a talent lo all couple we only spend more time with them all narvela friend lo geta than partner lo geta. So, lo some stages them say them hemi ko spend more time with them all friends plan and your partner plan by hemi ko by talem le hemi say this Monday you come say no you may disturb me blah blah blah story and then they use that lonely la house one of them go say talem
1: thank you all same before you meet to know my right yet you meet to stop go after them Kelia or Boya every time text same you meet to really want them stop with them you meet to want to say come back play me too. Kita wim tu ko stop together now after him to start run away pa again le Je me dois dire, je me dois asker sometimes par le parents par les you yet you ask même le comme ça. One is it. You know, you go look at them, and you start them go from them, the village plan. You start go night, I come start out. You start run away with them. So you meet to no more, you meet to want the same to come start together. Then when you to plan to come start together, lot of time, the friends bring to, they stop where. So then when you to decide for him to go stop together, I mean, blame him to stop together, yeah, now, you know, blow you to run away, lay him back again. And you to save yourself a low garden of Eden, low beginning, low marriage, time where Adam with the Eve to like stop. If time, I mean, go out no more, small low. Adam, you to save yourself, he fall down. For loneliness is equal stop. And one, narrow one, Sepon and Dr. Claire. So you do sabe say once where you stop leko nara partner blue stop ya lonely by isa ve crete one nara something.
0: Any true to mass. One will tell him any true to mass. Plan the ballist up feeling more send you stop tell him. But you will stop listening. Come, we hope you take note of one and we have in the story and have long material morning as a topic. Me, hemi married and lonely, and sister Lily Alatoa, hemi come me talk about or give him full up long of the information where I plan the name you may need him longer. You may save harem more, you may save act inside your relationship. You may by me sit down, you may. A story and then you may time revive and back relationship yeah time where you may be in a start and relationship yeah how now have you been go it again you may come together and then now yeah also say you may stop as one couple but then a relationship look before yeah you know most of all same people now it's not come you start change now so you may have a maintain and we come back together and then now Lily have you stop to part more you may one and number you may not be able to make it. So Lily, blow summarize na mo one na you sabi talam lo you mi blow sabi summarize ma story and blow mi lo this morning about topic ya marriage and lonely.
1: Thank you, Thomas. Faith, marriage take work, commitment and love, but they also need respect to be truly happy and successful. Marriage emi take emi to blow you mi to must work, you mi to must commitment, mo you mi to must cut love. Lo make you say sabi. Become successful. A marriage based on love and respect doesn't just happen. Both spouses have to do their part. By him, it not just stop us and by him to save a married life, but by him, it just happens. Marriage by him to become successful, suppose we him to together, him to not try and best blame part, blame to inside one marriage. Suppose you where you stop feeling more same. Spouse blow me, I mean. Emi no musta listen lo mi, emi no understand emi. Emi paista, sometimes by me emi tell him say, who cares? Sometimes him to start talk to ya, by tell him say, me no understand it too, or no ka time lo you, or can talk to him or lista, happen, or why you try him, you make him, time him to cross or one, him to save talk to him, full up something will stop happen inside law all marriage. By making you same say by making once you say you feel him say, oh emi ko hem one now by look say emi make on decision blame him M one. Or him to took time to work narwani make a decision blame M one narwani ko after one more by star M one by more bill blow light or bill blow water. So he make him you by you start lonely. So you me want them give him you one two verses of Bible we buy him say help him. Psalms 34:18 and tell the Lord is close to the brokenhearted and saves those who are crushed in spirit. Papa God him stop close up. Suppose we use that for some more kind of same or start treating him your house or marriage for you. You feel him must say you know your problem for marriage for you. Heart for you broke sometimes you cry or you face him, yes, all hard talk, law, house, he make him say, hard please. So you want papa or maybe one mama. Papa God and me Psalms of the Vita and me write them as you say, Papa God and me stop close, Lord broken hearted. More and me save him those where me crushed in spirit. Nara text Psalms 25:16-17. And me one prayer blow lonely writer, David. And me say, I am lonely and afflicted. Relieve the troubles of my heart and free me from my anguish. So let him prayer blow him to some Psalms of David. Let him anytime you lonely, you ask him, Papa God, blow by him, help him you. From Papa God to same to receive Papa God is close. Me close, we close. Suppose us pen blue you, and me no stop close you, or wife blue no stop close you. Let them, you must have it today, say, Papa God, and me stop close, Lord, broken hearted. But I miss him, you know, one and we stop feeling no good, let him, I suppose you no got any nara friend, or you no connect with him, any new friend. Remember, say, God, and me stop close you, and let them pray up you, some Psalms of David. You tell a lot Papa God say me lonely. I'm no more by me come by me relieve from you outlaw. Problem where you stop cut by me frame you. Every trouble where you stop taking. So I think I made me small little bit low, summary blow. One way to go through them. Thank you to my small listen.
0: Thank you to my Lily Alatoa or Adra Vanuatu. We have coming longer till the morning. I've got a little part more low site longer family life. And of course, longer today, we've been storying about a topic where we married and lonely. And we hope you take note long topic here, you take note long all the information so we have been giving out to you this morning. And suppose you want them, find them more long all the information, so you want to take more information, so you want them some more encouragement, you have a contact them Elang Family Support Service Center, long telephone number, we have me 5266473. 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Long is a talk with the Mokata. Only stable time, Lily Sabe helping you. No side long a married life for you. Now, Lily, before you go, one of topic now, but you may look more than the next week longer Thursday. As Baba, you may cut him by me couple time, long morning, long 8 o'clock, him by longer. 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Baba, all time only start putting me in the morning. And of course, only come only story and only me low side, low family life. So, be sure I have got one topic long. You miss have go through the hemlo next week. I have letting you miss have. Do you stop, Ray stop? Do you have a listening come low time? Yeah, do you give me have got one more discussion by again lo naravla topic we bahe mi kama we bahe mi leting mi sabi this time.
1: Okay, thank you to mas fit. I think one fla topic we mi just think about one fla all fla. Let me call and me ask him. Mister me with the wife me to vla stop 2 years ya. Yeah? Me to vla na avem sex from wife and me no more interest. So me ask a question. You cut Amasya, my wife pick at Amasya, I'm 60. After me smile and me answer them. And meeting set topic here by me help them, you me, if, especially you me way. You me stuck all age, sometimes, but you look say, Papa is stuck all flaman by cross. And small something by cross, by talk strong. For an emnest, I talk strong. Maybe from question, yeah, we ask him. Me. After we time when you stop all over and you no more active. But you need to try and discuss him suppose we he could by him to save a story and level next Thursday morning.
0: So mena thank you to mass Lily Alato. I mean I just have a harem and talemlo do me by me discuss more the side topic when we just have give him out no more longer morning and we tell him thank you lo you. Lily blow you save start with him this morning. Plan day long all get a listeners will listen to come only enjoy my story and be in the morning. And I hope to meet you by again long next week, same time, and long 8 o'clock long morning, long every Thursday, all time, long Fan Power 99 FM. You may left him up voice of long woman bless.

Hello, Olgeta. Good day, Leumi, everyone. But welcome to another topic, Leumi. Back again, law. Today, Emi, child abuse. Obayumi to listen, obayumi to talk about them, law, today. Thank you, boy. You have a good time, Leumi. You sit down, but you listen. Law, small story, and Leumi to. Before you meet to start them off, topic, Leumi to, me want to invite you where place you stop. But you close them high with me, but you meet to. Open them time, let me to low one prayer. Let me to pray. Papa God, le heaven, thank you. Lord, one more chance, me vla save cat, lo ba me vla save story. Pa me vla talk plan de lo beginning today. Me vla pray by you soften them heart, blo me vla. Help me vla, blo me vla understand. Mo ba me vla make them walk with you. You want them, blo me vla make them. In Jesus' name, me vla pray. Okay, thank you. Topic, play me to, Emmy. Child abuse. Child abuse, and me want big flat talk. Me want them today, but you to tremble, you to break them down talk. Come to one simple understanding, or one simple talk, but you to save understand them. Child abuse, and me just minimum no more. Fasten, where you to make them hemi no straight, lo one beginning. One fasten, where you to make them beginning, hemi haram no good. Emiana emi kolem child abuse. Topic blo today pa emi hat lele bit, you know how to mas lo ting ting say one em, but this topic pa emi help em you me too. Sometimes pa you feel him, maybe pa him to talk about you feel him that pa emi hurt them hat blo you, but emi help em you me too blo open em ting ting blo you me too. Emi help em you me too blo heal him hat blo you me too. Motu pa emi help em you me too blo him to protect them future. Bible hemi clearem e clearly describe em lo yumi lo all beginning ni that all beginning ni papa kot hemi love em all beginning ni hemi interest lo look out em kot all beginning ni that's why hemi talem lo puplo Matthew chapter 18 verse 5 to 6 hemi talem ol sem hemi se. And whoso shall receive one such little child in my name, receive me. But whoso shall offend one of these little ones which believe in me, it were better for him that millstones were hanged about his neck and that he were drowned in the depth of the sea. Suppose one man he welcome him one beginning, he come inside, lo name lo Jesus. Or lo name lo papa blo yumi tu he mista welcome him Christ inside lo humble him. But suppose one man he make him one lo so small beginning ya where he believe lo God he make him no good le him or he make a ting ting blame him he fall down. He mi tala mol sem se he could move where suppose yumi hang him one big flat stone lo neck blame him after yumi drown him he kota no sol water. Me texi a meaning blo texi he misa tala mol sem ena. Toktokia o teksia, emi tale one strong toktokia. Toktokia is strong to mas pe. Think about them that God hemi no play, them hemi come blo protect them all beginning. Think about

So Dr. Kemi, we want strong talk when it comes to how Papa God and me want them and me protect them all beginning. When I mean me child abuse, back again, child abuse and me one fasting blue, you kill him no good beginning. You give him kill or body blue beginning. You spoil him thinking blue beginning, feeling blue beginning, make him beginning haram no good. Or you like a beginning, maybe beginning got one special need. Beginning need him kakai. Or beginning need him house proceed. Or beginning need him save. But you no stop, you support them. Mem. You like him, you tell him all same say, no, him just one beginning, like him. Him, you all abuse. Some you me lol village, maybe lol village all inside lol communities play me. But you me say, no, all beginning here, me put to morata lo school koko be leko emia. Eme no need blue hemi kolo school. Lego eme stala house is to help me blue make a mul housework. Emi stop under lo child abuse. You me make a fasting where hemi make a beginning harem no good. Emen hemi, meaning blow one emi child abuse. You me make a fasting where hemi no good, fasting where hemi strong, he kolo beginning. He got all different kind of abuse. First one, we buy him to talk about them, he me physical abuse. One name me physical abuse. Physical abuse, he me time where you me kill him beginning. Sometimes you me whip him, lo strap. Sometimes you me carry one stick, you me whip him beginning lem. You me stone him. You me kick him. After you me tell him, say, no, me start discipline him. Him, you want discipline, me start teach him. But think about them that cruel punishment and abuse. He mean him say, I can't limit, I can't wait for you to have discipline him all beginning. But then with you, you go over, you go into extreme where you kill him beginning, you give him kill him, and me him you want abuse where you mistak make him equal all beginning for you. Colossians 3:21, he tell him say, fathers, provoke not your children to hunger, lest they be discouraged. So him stop telling you me say you me no must make him all beginning blue you me only cross. From palilu some thing lo creator blue you me palilu some thing lo God blue you me. Today suppose you look around but you look full up all beginning today only full em road. Full up beginning today. You tell him church lo get all you no interest blue lo church. Full up beginning today you me tell him morning devotion, afternoon devotion or family worship. Only no interest. Why? Because some discipline where you me take him say me discipline. But you me stop down him or discourage him all beginning. He make him say all beginning only fall down. Think blow get a fall down blow only serve him creator or master blow you me too. And me Bible him talk about him say him too no must make him all beginning only discourage. You me too no make a fasting way make him beginning thinking blame me fall down. Number 2 point him emotional abuse. Emotional abuse him me. You know, give him kill, lo body blue beginning, you know, whip him, you know, slap him, but you use some talk no more. Sometimes inside the home, you me talk. Especially you me, old mama, you me talk plante, yeah. Sometimes you me talk plante from, you me busy lo day, you me make him all housework, you me call current, you me cook, you me wash, you me clean up, full up something, you make him say, head play you me do a fast lo plante something. So time beginning he me come no more, time me missing out the mommy. Time he me tell a mommy no more, besaye you saga one talk, you go ya where. He hurt the feeling blue beginning. From you tight. So you use some talk where you make him beginning harab no good. Emotional abuse, any time you me use some talk lo one way where he me spoil feeling blue beginning. Sometimes you me label him all beginning lol different kind name. For example, me give him name blow, beginning blow me maybe me give him name blow him say name blow him John or name blow him Vanessa maybe, and then time with you cross or you got too much stress lo mind blow you time beginning him become close up blow you, he sing out or maybe him need want something him want to ask him you could time you suck him one talk you go maybe that say name blow you or sorry face blow you all same blow horse or blow rat. You want stupid beginning, Mr. Western Temple, minimal you, kind talk all same. And Mr. Andalo, emotional abuse. From time you some all kind talk all same, you hurt them feeling blow one beginning. You tell them you think say him you could be beginning, him haram no good.

Pekinini bayam bisa ve constable one corner by haram no good by ting ting. Mino say se maybe mommy like me or no, daddy like me or no. Be me sorry from plant lo homes today you me you soon fascinate plant too much inside lo home lo beginini we especially you me adopt them mokata. Inside lo one home time you adopt them beginini thing but first play you me to where you me to read him me dalem say them you start welcome him one beginini come inside lo home blue you. You start welcome him Jesus he come inside lo home blue you. And then when you take a one beginning block come inside the home for you after you start treating him all the same. You think about them how Baba God him want them protect them all beginning. Psalms 34:18 him say. You stop killing heart blow beginning. You must make a beginning. You start making beginning him haram no good. Maybe him sleep with them tears low eyes. Him fried. You know want them say by him daylight hurry up from him fried. Se by one monara something by me happen lem beginini silly be starting thing no mo se no mi no ante se by the light mi no ante se the light from by the light na ya after by me face him emi abaka can fasten ya bagen by happen lo mi los puplo Psalms chapter 34 verse 18 hemi talem se the Lord is nigh unto them that are of broken heart and save such as be of a contrite spirit master hemi stop close up lo olgeta we heart lo olgeta he broke. So you think about them, say time you make a one beginning ni haram no good. Master hemi come down, ni come stop close up beginning ni from heart blame me bro. Beginning ni silly with them tears. Beginning ni silly with the hunger no more. Beginning ni haram no good, he stop. He no more save where a blessed block or one emblem again for him, just one beginning ni. Papa God hemi stop close up him. And then when you think about all same, say that you make a beginning ni haram no good. You mean to him to start taking out you me to lo presence blo papa God pe papa God he me go sta close up lo those we had blo get I broke oi sorry. Number 3 point emi neglect. Emi he me very important today by you me must understand em neglect. How you me neglect them beginning ni. You me make em beginning ni ino kat kakai. Ikamul sem one fasting blo punishment. You me say by you me teach him one lesson by him ino kakai today. And beginning ni hemi silly put the empty stomach. You know, look out good lo beginning ni. Sometimes hemi sick. You just let go hem. You say, no, emi hemi hot no more, but hemi alright. Beginning ni feel no good, he silly put the sick blame, fever blame. But you know, cut anyone, but you look lame. You miss stop him hem, but you know, go to school. Also, when we tell him earlier. But you think, say, no, me, but hemi no more go to school no more. Me start wasting big money, blow me lo school fee. Mi waste money blo mi lo breakfast lunch o mi waste money lo bus fare after you block him blo him no mokolo school you mi go sleep lo different place after you mi lo go beginini you start with them bubu maybe or sometimes you mi travel sometimes you mi all parents you mi think things say no but mi travel from but mi go work from money mi go work from money blo beginini after you lego beginini start with me beginini he mi start be he mi really need him support blo parents yet. Emi really need him support blo mami or tati. Blo stop with him. Be after you meet to lego him to travel. Beginning ni sava. Beginning ni by look around, but hemi look say one nara beginning ni stop with them parents. One nara beginning ni lo we hemi need him want something. Be mami mo tati stop close up him blo ask him. After what about me? Also one mami blo mi no stop with him, but me ask him who. Sometimes you meet lego stop with them bubu. Bubu hemi olvalat no hemi olvalatu hemi no mo sabe look at them beginning ni hemi no mo kat. Pawa ina mo katene chi blo pa hemi save look out em beginini yumi tu to run away lo beginini yumi tu go beginini stop isava be from him tu pa hemi mega one from him just one beginini so pa hemi stop with them heart broken pa stop missing papa I missing mama yumi mi ko yumi mega walk say yumi ko walk from money blo family be after yumi create one big flag cap inside lo heart blo beginini we ba hemi miste mo ba ilusum yumi tu for so many months or years. James 1:27 hemi say, pure religion and undefiled before God and the Father is this, to visit the fatherless and widows in the affliction and to keep himself unspotted from the world. True religion lo hai blo baba God hemi, yumi must look out them good those well ina kat papa mama. You may must look out them good all geta. Lo trouble, blol geta. Suppose only face him challenge, only face him
issue li face one inside lo home or lo life plo leta bible he mistake mi clear se work plo yumi to today mi plo look out mo beginning your sem work plo yumi to get up look out mo gata from time to look out mo gata your sem mo yumi to stop look out mo yumi to make good ko lo papa god mi like plo share one story plo mi conclude with one story this lo today lo topic plo yumi lo child abuse me about them one small girl, 11 years, by the name of Maria. He got one couple, he adopted them small Maria, he came to family. And that with the one mommy, to fly adopt them small Maria. He came inside the family, then he got 3 years old. To fly adopted parents, to fly adopt them him, he came. Sorry, to fly adopt them him, then he was a baby, but then he got 3 years old. To vla parents to vla decide plot to vla go walk to vla travel go overseas so to vla to get to vla travel to vla le ko small Maria is the with them bubu woman mo bubu man house to vla travel for work purposes Maria he mista with to vla bubu I kasem lo time with to vla parents to vla come back to vla go maybe to vla go 2 or 3 years outside after to vla come back them to vla come story is time to vlay come back a small girl he got 11 years. He got 11 years, so to vlay come back. To vlay start with them small Mariel house. Pe naya to vlay parents, to vlay local same small girl. Fasin blame me, all behavior blame, or performance blame inside lo home, he no really good to mass. To vlay no agree lo fasin we beginning year start performing inside lo house. So to vlay I decide plo ta stope Maria plo Maria ino mo kolo school. 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Maria is tal house, he help out plo make a mall work. Every day, why you are sing out, Maria, Maria, Maria, come take a what I come, Maria, you come go wash baby, Maria, you come go prom. Only sing out the Maria lo every day, only sing out Maria, blow make him all housework, or blow help out, blow make him one him, we him stop inside the home. Every day, Maria, him cook, every day, Maria, him clean up, him even look out the more small, small siblings. Lo house plo okata. Suppose me make one small mistake no more. Mami yo tati blem pai kilim no kut hem. 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Tai Maria make one small something. 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E make him say Maria hemi fried, we hemi fried. Hemi fried tu plo talk about him, hemi fried tu plo pai. Hemi talam ting ting blem, hat blem. Or he cry out lo public, or by cry out lo show him say hemi haram no good. From one him, from hemi take him all same say hemi just one beginning in no more. Hemi no cut right, lo hemi talk talk. Hemi must stop quiet all time from hemi beginning in lo to fala. So hemi stop quiet no more with them all abuse ya. Lo life play him, he stop kasem today. Hemi no save tell him out. So question he come lo you me do today say, fasten ya lo make him all same lo one beginning in hemi right or hemi wrong. Proverbs 31:8-9, hemi say, speak up for people who cannot speak for themselves. Protect the rights of all who are helpless. Speak for them and be righteous judge. Protect the rights of the poor and needy. Yumi wo yumi misave se fasini hemi no good. Suppose you one today you start sit down, you start listen lo me. You start making fasini inside the house. Lo home, you think about them, that all beginning you will stop, live with them broken heart, Papa God, him stop, close up, lo geta. Oh, suppose you, you think, say, I got someone, him stop, make him same fascinia too, inside lo home, lo beginning you, blue you me. You think about them, that Bible, text here, when me just read him, him tell him, say, you me must open a mouth, blue you me talk, talk, lo behalf, lo all beginning you, well, you know, save talk, talk. Then you look, say, fasting when you stop making inside the one home, hemi no, you know, straight. Hemi stop under the one abuse.
tok tok from olgeta tok tok lo biaf plo olgeta welino save tok tok after mi se yumi mastana plo defende olgeta welino kat power from oliol beginini ol parents olgeta li kat power that is why ol 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heminiti one man or one woman blo emi sape stanablo biaf blem. Because emi just one beginning we emi adopted to come inside lo home. Be heminiti support blo mami motati. Be suppose mami motati to vla ino give him enough support. To vla ino make give him one em heminiti. Be after to vla stop treat him hem lo one fasting we to vla take him see hemi one discipline. Be lo life blo Maria. Maria hemi sta feeling pain. Maria hemi hurt la heart blem. But you may ask him, say, be for one name today, plant the lol abuse here. Hemi hide where hemi no save speak out. Plant the time abuse, hemi hide from you, me cut respect, lol be big man blue you me. You want where you stop listen, maybe you stop facing abuse here inside the home. Be by you, you think thing all same say, from me respect them. Big man blue me respect them, papa, mama blue me respect them, chief blue me, or me respect them, church leader blue me, or me respect them, mania from hemi. Big one lomi hemi got power. So that is why you no save speak out. You got respect lol be big man blue yumi. Sometimes you me fright blue yumi make a family blue yumi hemi shame. But you me tell him out but you me make him shame lo family. Sometimes you me meeting all same say no from hemi family business. Business hemi blue family ya. You no need blue but me tell him out. Hemi business blue family no need blue but you go outside. Hemi stop within no more family. Be Bible hemi no talem lo yumi blo yumi hide them no good fasin. No good fasin hemi no blo yumi hide them. Man, you hide them be Papa God hemi stop lo. Micah 6:8 hemi say. No, the Lord has told us what is good. What he require for us is this. To do what is just to show constant love and to live with humble fellowship with God. But yumi must make them straight fasin. You may must like him all good fla fasting or straight fasting, but you may must walk about down your face, blo Papa God. Straight fasting, he may protect them beginning. Straight fasting, he may make them beginning happy. Straight fasting, he may not make them beginning easily with them empty stomach. Beginning, he may happy, he may enjoy him life with them family blam. Suppose you one big fla man or one woman where you been kasem abuse, lo. Life play you or time you small. Or suppose you want today you start listen, you start control or abuse. Or suppose you want today where you start cause them abuse or you start make them fast in here, but you not realize them that him you want abuse. Today me want that I tell you me today that Papa God him me no treat him you me or small man nothing. Papa God him me no look you me or small man nothing lo wallia. God him me look you me and God him me save that. Time hard for you, hemi broke, hemi always stop close up for you. Mr. Kamlo end, blo conclude small presentation for you me. Me like blo put one more text, stop blo help me me to lo Isaiah chapter 41 verse 10. Hemi say, you no must fright, you no must fright. Hemi stop with him you me to no need blame to fright. Hemi stop with him to, but hemi never forsake him you me to. But he may give him power, more but he may help him, you me too. So do they must have encouraged him, you me? You know, feel downhearted? You know, feel that you stop, you want? You know, feel that you are alone? But today, Papa God, he may stop, he may give him power, you me too. Suppose you think, say, me want today, we may stop cause him abuse, or Mr. make him abuse, yeah, or beginning in me inside the home, or beginning inside the community, or beginning inside the church family. Today, Papa God, he may say, me, but me give him power to you. You no fright, you no give up. But me start with him, you, but me help him, you, but me give him you power, but you save. Look out them good, or beginning. You me everyone, you me got work, but make him lo homes, but you me lo community, lo society, but you me look out them good, or beginning. After you me listen, lo beginning, time only cry. Time beginning, share him tears, he may say, he may need him support, he may need him help. And by you miss double, you miss a way, meet him all need blow beginning.
You may talk about them. Talk about them. Time you look, say one beginning, you must face them abuse inside the home or the community or the church. You may must talk out. Talk about. Tell them out. Blow by you may stop and fasten blow abuse inside the community or family. Display you may. James 4:17, for our closing, Hemitalem says, so then if we do not do the good we know we should do, we are guilty of sin. Suppose you want today, you naya you can blow find out that abuse and you want fasting where you no good. And suppose one man is have a good fasting, but you know make him good for fasting, yeah. Hemi sin. So suppose you maybe before you no save, you stop treating beginning nilo one fasting where you think say him you're right, but today you can't find him out say fasting him you want abuse. After you must make him, you must change him fasting, but you make him good. Good for fasting. But suppose you serve say fasting no good, but you still continue blow make him. Him want sin. Suppose you serve a fasting where you could play you make him, but after you no want to make him. Him want sin. Amen. I mean blow end blow session blow me to today. Me believe say today you listen. You learn them one or two something inside there. When we help them, you grab them. By when we help them, you look out them good all beginning. From time where you may protect them all beginning, you may start protect them future blow vanuatu. I think amen. More we become look close. Me believe Papa God by me help them. Me too little small session. Yeah. Before you me to finish, me invite them. You close them high. You me to make them one closing prayer. To pray. Dear Papa, Lord Heaven. Papa, thank you where you serve protect them all beginning. Mo thank you where happily you hear me blow, you look out them good all beginning. And you stop teaching me vla one lesson that kingdom blow heaven. Suppose me vla you want them enter them kingdom, but me vla must come down all same all beginning. And today me vla learn them about them all treatment, all fasting, where me vla should make them all beginning. Me pray from all families will listen today. Only stop facing challenge, lo all beginning inside lo home, Papa. Me pray from all katapa. You help him okata me Holy Spirit play you. And me give hand all kataplo. 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Good fla fasting blo mi vla save. Perform him inside lol homes blo mi vla. Mo inside lol communities blo mi vla. Mo inside los. Nice fla vanuatu blo mi vla. Papa, you heal him all katawe. Only feeling pain today. You help him all katawe. Only weak. Blo li stand up strong. Mo you blo li save make him all straight fasting. Thank you, Father. Me vla I. Praise him you from wonderful work where you stop making me good to master life from Mivla. Mivla, I stop giving back all that praise. Glory, Mohana, I come back to the Holy Throne for you. In Jesus' name, Mivla, I pray. Amen.